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1: Major League.
0: Puerto Rico, gangland. 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
2: Took what I had, left me for dead as if I had to be finished. 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
1: Can you see what I'm seeing? 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

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But you gotta understand, when it get better, it get worse. 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

0: 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Step on you, I will put rats on your head. 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What you think? I'm finna feed you the lid. You better not go with your mood, what you thinking? Need some new ties in my wood, it be swing. You better hide on fire, this shit get dangerous. I ain't even think I was spending that much. I ain't even watch what I fucking spent. I smell like Zop, but it's a brand new fit. You better not push up, tripping and shit. We gon' push up, brain sticks in this bitch. I gotta put on a shyster whenever I pop out. I think I'm too popular. Watch your house, binocular. Little twin bite you, attack you, I can't even stop him. I'm doing what Ed on the highway, it making me happy. We know he orders zips, we taking his package. My little twin ain't got shit, he making it happen. Tell her all this shit ain't safe, they painted a show in a minute. I come back wigging, spending rats on drip in three different cities. Fucking hoes, I got some children that's Indian. He sent us in a drop, now they done spent them. Nigga gotta spend, now fuck what you been through. Make the bitch get on her knees, she hit. What is you doing? What is you doing? You sending out shot. Bitch trying to sit around, fuck is we doing when you come to my house? Man, twin locked in, stuck like a thumbtack. You better not push up, trying to get your gun back. You better not push up, trying to get your shit. Where they put look in his lean, why the fuck would he miss that? Trying to find an easy ass hoe where the grease at. The twin hit a lick on my twin, he might go back. You be a lick in my head, hope you know that. Better not come through this bitch, make your ass fun flat. Shoot up your driver though, you can't get your door
1: hit
0: back.
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0: 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Walking on sticks on the motherfucking land. I get your ass stooped in the sticks with the hand. You thought I had sand? Cause I had a cover on. Now I'm looking like the black with the butt on.
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0: like Prince Harry. 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

0: 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Gang, gang, gang, gang, gang,
1: gang, gang. 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Always striving and prospering. ASAP, partner. 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

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I put ASAP on my tab. I put New York on the map. 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

of the visionary. 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

0: le trasmissioni, tutto il rap nazionale e internazionale selezionato per te dalla nostra redazione. 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
1: That's Eric. Oh, okay.
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And I wrote these thoughts in Beverly Drive in Jamaica. 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

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NYC, DMV, South Beach. 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

no good thing will he withhold from me. Because of God's favor, my enemies cannot triumph over me. I have supernatural increase in promotion. I declare restoration of everything that the devil has stolen from me. I have honor in the midst of my adversaries and an increase of assets, especially in real estate and an expansion of territory. Because I am highly favored by God, I experience great victories, supernatural turnarounds and miraculous breakthroughs in the midst of great impossibilities. I receive recognition, prominence, and honor. Petitions are granted to me even by ungodly authorities. Policies, rules, regulations, and laws are changed and reversed on my behalf. I win battles and I don't even have to fight because God fights them for me. This is the day, the set time and designated moment for me to experience the free favors of God that profusely and lavishly abound on my behalf. In Jesus' mighty name we have prayed. Amen and amen.

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1: Trying to figure out how New York niggas don't have fear in their heart. I was standing at the light waiting for the light to turn so I can, you know, walk the crosswalk. 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They just walked straight into like, not like they walked straight into traffic, but it was definitely a green light. And there was definitely cars coming from a distance, but they all knew as a collective to just walk.

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1: This album may not be safe or suitable for work, containing graphic adult content, pornography or profanity that may be offensive to a lame motherfucker like you. 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
1: 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I stopped selling cocaine recently. 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
1: with
0: now, what's up?

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1: Make sure you keep your...
2: Hey, where you at? So some bullshit just had happened. Where can you pull up to the house real quick, please? Some crazy shit just happened. What did you text him?
3: I say I just saw B told you what happened.
4: Do you think I love you? Or you think I'm pussy?
3: I'm just telling you, girl, my fuck over, nigga.
1: So you keep

0: I bought TRX trucks for all my soldiers. All my soldiers got Ram trucks. 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We about to go to the BET Awards to the red carpet. They ready to rip a nigga face off about me. They love me.
1: It's so beautiful.
2: That's where you keep going.
0: They got niggas that never raise wolves. You never raise wolves because you not a wolf.
3: Yes, sir.
0: So you ban, you buy gifts for your soldiers because you bribing them. You paying for their loyalty. I'm out here on the front line with my soldiers. I'ma die every time. That's what it take when you a general. You on the front line. Not sitting in the office pointing fingers and telling the nigga all the shit that you made up in your mind. You got to be on the front line. See, when I get you by myself, I'ma look into your soul and I'ma see what it is that you is. I'ma see what you is. And once I see what you is, I'ma turn you into something you ain't never been before, boy. A fucking god.
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club. 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

0: This is your guy, DJ OG1, the mixtape maestro, coming straight out of Portland. And this is the official Say When mixtape. 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

0: OG1. We're building champions in the Rose City. And Win is here to set the record straight. 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
1: Win.
0: Y'all ready? 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

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I've been putting up with strife since a young, and the prize isn't much, but the price is abundant.

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0: American Burger, il rap americano selezionato ogni settimana dalla nostra redazione.
1: Down bad, I know it hurt you. 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

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You wake up and chase this shit or you just wake up getting high? 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Way too many options, 6 or 7 cars that I can drive. Make 100, make 50, make a double.

0: tell you that's a lie. 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
1: nah,
0: cannot.
1: I know it hurt you. Situation could be worse. 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This shit here came from out the dirt. We ain't have a lot, but we took what we had and made it work. 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

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They know I'm him, so they copy and edit. Nothing alike, this a regular.

0: nigga, what?
1: Oh yeah, my bitch just walked in. 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She suckin'

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The prognosis still in doubt. Treatment.

0: taxes, yeah.
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But heartache tends to write the best stories. The best stories are the ones that's most embarrassing. Every family's got a fiend who's embarrassed them. I got an uncle on my mom's side, we was close. He used to hustle part-time but started shooting dope. And that's the first step, just through the addition. 12 more steps, now we dealing with addiction. If you got addicts in your family, then hold them close. If you got static with your family, then let it go. Cause now we got our own little mans, we gotta show the ropes. 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

0: 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But I carried on.
1: Hot block.

0: I don't chew, I'm flying by. 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

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And I spy with my private eye that you tried, you cannot pull this.

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Mix it, master with a homie, then we serve it. 915, I came right back through this bitch in like 30. 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Hating, I'm not worried. 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
1: We got our own motherfucking bell. I'll do it myself. Checking in, this is your pilot. Flight 1015, straight to the paper and away from a hater. We'll be pushing back from the gate in a few moments if you sit back. In a moment, we'll have champagne-based beverages, French 75s, mimosas. We got great Kool-Aid for the children's, high-C juice boxes.
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0: bitch, they gon' know that it was me.
1: Yeah.
0: We can't use a gun, we put Fetty in his weed.
1: Yeah.
0: All these hoes going, man, I'm knowing how it be.
1: Yeah.
0: You can't hate a player when he call it how he see.
1: Yeah.
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